It's 97.5 KMOD, Tulsa's Rock Station. It's Battle Stepping In Friday night. Hey, coming up, I want to talk about this. There was a bar in England that is getting a lot of flack over what they did today. I'll tell you more about that next, and we'll get your thoughts as well. Pearl Jam is on now.

It's 97.5 KMOD, Tulsa's Rock Station. What is something that used to be free but now cost money? Hey, it's Battle. People online are mentioning putting air in your tires, watching commercial-free television, checking bags on a flight, skipping lines at amusement park. I'll tell you what, the last one really bothers people. You used to wait your turn like everybody else, but now whoever has the most money gets to walk past you. What is something that used to be free that you got into but

It's 97.5 KMOD, Tulsa's Rock Station. Well, it is coming up on Toilet Paper Day in the world, and I saw this stat, and I was like, whoa! Hey, it's battle. They say that the average American will flush over $8,800 in TP over the course of their lifetime. That is insane when you think about it, right?

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2: 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Engines pumping and thumping in time. The green light flashes, the flags go up. Churning

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1: Hey, what's going on? 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So in Brazil, a woman found a strange man in her home taking a shower and doing laundry. He sounds like the perfect roommate she never asked for.

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Hey, what's going on? It's Battle. They say that using MRIs, researchers say that they have found significant differences between the brains of people who get things done and the brains of procrastinators. Now, the study should have been finished a long time ago, but you know how some people are.

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It's 97.5 KMOD, Tulsa's Rock Station. Hey, it's battle, and Facebook CEO Mark Zuckerberg says his company's artificial intelligence plan will bring super intelligence to everyone. Hey, Mark, let's just start with the people who post the dumbest stuff on Facebook, okay? Let's fix

97.5 KMOD, Tulsa's Rock Station. Hey, what's going on? It's Battle News. Survey finds that most women on dating apps want the guys to have full-time jobs. Oh, and also be fully vaccinated.

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1: Hey, it's battle, and only 3% of people interviewed said that they've come up with their best ideas at work. However, most people are still coming up with their best TikTok posts at work. I am still.

0: D tells us Rock Station. I would probably say the same response as well. Hey, what's going on? It's Battle. What about other drivers drive you insane? Steve, what is that for you?
1: When people cut you off and don't use your blinker, or when I let them in when they're trying to merge over and they don't give me the head or the hand nod saying thank you. Makes me crazy.
0: Yeah, dude, it drives me insane too, for sure. What about other drivers drive you insane? 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
2: Next. Hey, Alfie, what can I get for you?
3: Hey, Nora, just a nice latte, please. How was your weekend?
2: Not bad, thanks. Mainly working here. You?
3: Me? Well, I was battling gods in the afterlife realm, and after lunch, I fought mercenaries. Ooh, could I get oat milk with that latte, please?
2: Yeah, of course.
3: And then Sunday was mostly fighting supervillains. So a pretty chill weekend. Oh, and I'll grab an almond croissant, too.
2: Wait, what? 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
1: Hey, it's Battle, and a new study found that if you eat a high-fat meal, you can actually reverse the potential damage by exercising. 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
2: Man accused of stealing over 20 appliances from home construction sites. This happened down in Palm Coast, Florida. Throughout the month of January, 50-year-old James Shepard stole 22 home appliances from home construction sites in Flagler and St. John's County, according to both Flagler and St. John's County Sheriff's offices. Officials said cameras captured Shepard driving through the communities under construction, entering homes, removing the appliances, and placing them in the bed of his truck. The stolen appliances ranged from refrigerators, ovens, dishwashers, washing machines, and dryers, along with smaller items such as doorknobs, paint, air filters, and tile grout. So far, detectives believe Shepard committed 8 burglaries. He was arrested on January 21st, finding the items in a storage unit belonging to the man. The day prior, officials arrested and charged Shepard for driving with an expired license and driving a vehicle with a stolen license plate. A full-size refrigerator happened to be in the bed of the truck, and it was stolen. Investigators said that Shepard would often swap vehicles and license plates during his string of thefts. He's now facing charges of burglary of an unoccupied dwelling, petite theft, and grand theft. Both of the sheriff's offices are seeking victims who may have purchased appliances since January 1st from Shepard without realizing they were stolen items. Residents are asking to call a hotline to figure out all of the details of their purchases.
3: The construction sites, I don't know why more construction sites don't purchase those standalone solar powered cameras.
4: Yeah, the ones you see in like grocery store parking lots and stuff. Yeah,
3: they built a Dollar Tree near my house, mm-hmm. and they had one of those cameras up the whole time.
2: Mm-hmm. Yeah,
3: facing the front of the building as they were building it. It was there until the day they opened.
4: Mm-hmm.
3: And I'm sure they're not cheap.
4: Yeah.
3: But to deal with that type of frustration.
2: No kidding.
3: Because construction sites get targeted all the time.
2: Yeah.
4: Their supplies are just laying there, you know?
2: Right.
4: And I get it. You know, tweakers are like, ooh, I could take it. Look at all that copper. Look at all that wood. Look at that refrigerator.
3: Right.
4: Yeah.
3: And a lot of times, they're left unlocked.
2: Mm-hmm. Right.
3: Mm-hmm. All the time.
2: Mm-hmm.
3: Because they think, who's gonna bother it? And when you have places like that, are whole developments are getting built, and there's not a lot of eyes.
4: Mm-hmm.
2: Or do they just think like, oh, no one's gonna think that the appliances are even in yet because the house isn't finished?
3: I mean, you would have to either stake it or go in and search the home to know. It's hard to know where homes are in stages from the outside at night.
2: Right.
4: Right. So you're definitely driving through during the day while there's light, seeing what's finished and what's not. I'm sure there's a method to their madness.
3: Oh, yeah. Mm. And think about the number of construction areas, mm-hmm. home construction areas.
4: Yeah.
2: Yep.
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1: Another Karen doing Karen things in Florida. A Central Florida teen was tailgated by an SUV in a disturbing case of road rage. "There's a lady trying to hit me," said 14-year-old Gage Ellis. He was riding an e-bike on Saturday in Palm Coast when he was being chased down on a multi-use path by an SUV. He says she was chasing me home, which was a very traumatic experience because I wasn't expecting that at all, because I felt safe in both my friend's community and on that bike path. Investigators said 65-year-old Julia Kathoff was behind the wheel of her SUV. She reportedly told deputies she was angry at the teen for going too fast on the e-bike, and she wanted to find out where he lived so she could have a little talk with his parents. At one point, a witness said the SUV was hot on the teen's heels, getting within about 6 to 10 feet of him. That witness put his own vehicle in the way, bringing an end to the wild chase so that the teen could get back home to his parents. When he came home, he was literally shaking. She was booked and released later on a $3,000 bond.
2: I wonder if, like, those Karens like that, are they day drunk or just angry at something else and takes it out on, like, you know, random people?
1: One of the sheriff in this town said that these e-bikes are causing an issue.
2: They are an issue.
1: That they zoom in and out of intersections.
2: So it's not the bike. It's the people riding them,
1: right,
2: is what it is.
3: Typically, people that ride them feel like it's a license to do whatever.
2: Right.
3: Because there's no training. Nobody knows what they're doing. They kind of treat it like a bike.
1: Mm-hmm.
3: They kind of don't treat it like sometimes they treat it like a car.
1: Yeah.
2: Right, because it's got a motor in it, electric or otherwise. They're like, I'm as good as any other motor vehicle.
3: But, or they don't, and then it's on the sidewalk.
2: Mm-hmm.
1: Like
3: it's the Wild West.
2: Mm-hmm. Those e-bikes are very popular down there in Florida, especially in the Keys, you know, because it's, I guess it's so small or whatever. It's just easier to get around on one of them. I know last year when I was down there, there was a lot of people on those e-bikes like that.
1: But this says it was a multi-use path.
3: So like a bike lane. Or
1: yeah, right, yeah. a bike lane.
3: But still, people, where it was used is irrelevant.
1: Mm-hmm.
3: People's attitude when they ride them is the point I'm trying to make.
2: Yeah, but
3: And only when a woman does this do we say it's a Karen.
2: Right.
3: When it's a guy, we don't call them a Kyle,
2: mm-hmm.
3: right? We try to make it even, but ultimately we just do this to women.
1: Well, I mean, she was making it unsafe. I mean,
3: men do this. There's plenty of stories of men road raging down people who drive or do something dangerous.
1: Mm-hmm.
2: Either way, these people. What do you mean these people? You know what I mean. It's okay. You don't have to go. Whatever you're mad at, you don't have to take it out on somebody else. You know, you see, and I feel that's what it is. They're mad at something else, and this triggers them, so therefore they've got to, you know, get mad at them or, you know, feel like they are the ones who need to provide justice. I don't know. It's just like, just let it go, man. Let it go. It's not that bad.
3: I think we currently, in a time more than ever, that people think it's their job to police other people.
1: Right.
2: Mm-hmm.
3: And that when you see something, who you assume to be less than you, in this case, a child or a younger person, you think it's your job, Karen, to tell them what to do.
1: Mm-hmm.
2: Yeah, when it's not.

0: Seriously.
1: Right, right. Or it's like, you know, man, as soon as we get on this plane, I am going to blow that toilet up.
0: Okay, right. Right. There, I said the word bomb. Okay.
1: Right, right. What? You're going to blow the toilet up?
0: Hey, yeah. I hear you're dating a new girl. Yes, she's the bomb.
1: Mm-hmm. Right. She's a bombshell, and they didn't hear the shell part.
2: And you smell that? It smells like someone dropped a bomb in that bathroom.
0: Yeah.
2: Yeah.
0: Right. I mean, again, I can only imagine the flight attendants, or maybe they didn't want to work. I don't know.
1: Right.
0: That was they said case. Bomb. Who? That one.
2: Yeah. Ah.
0: I always just say, hello, nice to see, whatever, and then I don't talk to them again.
1: It's been a while since I've been on an airplane, but after that, shouldn't there be like a list of things you cannot say? They have a list of like things you can't bring on the plane, mm-hmm. right? Why not a list of words that you cannot say on a plane?
0: Again, we would have the same problem because people think the rules don't apply to them.
1: Right, right.
0: I'm an executive level member. I'm a part of the flight club.
2: Right.
0: My dad's a city council member. Whatever. People right. think the rules don't apply to them.
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13: Next. Hey, Alfie, what can I get for you?
14: Hey, Nora, just a nice latte, please. How was your weekend?
13: Not bad, thanks. Mainly working here. You?
14: Me? Well, I was battling gods in the afterlife realm, and after lunch, I fought mercenaries. Ooh, could I get oat milk with that latte, please?
13: Yeah, of course.
14: And then Sunday was mostly fighting supervillains. So a pretty chill weekend. Ooh, and I'll grab an almond croissant, too.
13: Wait, what? That didn't actually happen, right?
14: It happens on PS5.
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7: I put it in the fridge, too.
6: Only time that it's not in the fridge is when it's fresh and brand new. You
7: yeah.
6: haven't opened,
7: yeah,
6: you haven't broke the seal yet.
5: I don't put it in the fridge.
7: I think you're supposed to.
5: I mean, I don't know if that's true. We just
7: I'm not sure.
5: We already just diffused the ketchup one, right? And I think like Frank's is supposed to go in the fridge, but I don't put it in the fridge. People put maple syrup in the fridge. I don't put maple syrup in the fridge.
7: I don't either.
6: Syrup in the fridge. When it gets cold, you got to heat it up, or else it just doesn't come out the same. Same thing, kind of with chocolate syrup. But.
5: Somebody's like, he's awfully well spoken for a kid that never went outside. I'm confident somebody's helping him. I'm confident he did not write that himself.
6: Yes, Hershey's chocolate syrup should be refrigerated after opening, while it can be stored at room temperature for a few years while unopened.
5: What? So then what's that mean?
7: While unopened,
6: refrigeration is recommended to maintain quality and freshness for years before
5: being opened. We don't know how long the syrup has been on the shelf.
7: It just says for quality and freshness to refrigerate. It doesn't say that it's going to make you sick or anything. No.
6: After opening it, the syrup can be stored in the refrigerator for up to 6 months.
7: Yeah, no Hershey syrup is lasting that long in my house anyway. So it might last 5 days.
6: Hey, if you dig more into it, sorry to get away from this kid. I'm glad he escaped.
5: No, I'm good with this.
6: There's a lot of food that needs to be refrigerated that people don't refrigerate.
5: There's a lot of foods people refrigerate that don't need to, like tomatoes and apples.
6: Right?
7: Well, yeah, I agree. Like, why do people do that? I don't understand it. Because apples in the refrigerator drive me crazy because I feel like it ruins them.
6: It does for bananas, that's for damn sure.
7: Oh, yeah.
6: Damn lost a whole bunch of bananas because I was like, well, let's put them in the fridge and it'll keep them fresher longer. The next day, they're all brown, ready for banana bread.
7: Yeah. Mm.
5: Pickles. This says you shouldn't put pickles in the fridge.
6: Huh? Oh, man. If you get it out of the cooler section, like, what is it, Vlasic or whatever?
7: Yeah.
6: That are in the cooler section, shouldn't they stay in the cooler section?
7: Yeah, I think so.
6: Peanut butter, ketchup, maple syrup, butter. Whoever leaves butter out, psychopath. Butter always. goes in the fridge when you're done using it.
7: What about if it's in a dish? I leave it out. It's in that butter dish.
6: It's still getting weird and creepy.
7: No, it ain't getting weird and creepy. It's getting soft. I don't like using hard butter on my toast.
5: So this is a great example. You keep butter on the counter.
7: Yeah.
5: At room temperature.
7: Yeah.
5: A dairy product.
6: Right?
7: Yeah.
5: I'm not saying you're wrong. I know a lot of people that do it. I just know, like, real butter, not, I can't believe it's not
7: right,
5: butter.
7: Right, no, yeah.
5: You're supposed to keep it in the fridge.
7: Yeah, I'm
6: That's
7: sure.
6: what it says right here. Though often found at room temperature, butter is best stored in the fridge to prevent it from becoming rancid and to maintain its spreadability.
7: You know, what's interesting is that when I was little, my grandmother, I would find the butter sitting on the counter like that in the butter dish. And I said, isn't this supposed to be refrigerated? Because at my own house, we did that.
6: Yeah.
7: And she goes, no, it's cold enough in the house at night. It's fine. And I thought, well, you know what?
6: It ain't.
7: I keep a cold house at night, too, so it's fine.
6: Not 32 degrees.
7: No, you're right. Syrup. Not 32, but hey, it's how I like it.
6: Maple syrup and other syrups should be refrigerated after opening to slow down the natural sugars from breaking down and to prevent mold growth.
7: Huh.
6: Tortillas.
7: Yeah,
6: especially fresh ones should be I've never put a tortilla in the fridge. Why? Because they get hard and crusty. Same way with bread. Bread I don't put in the fridge because it gets crusty.
7: Yeah.
6: And I don't like it. But yeah, put your tortillas in there to slow down their natural breakdown and prevent them from drying out. I feel it speeds up the drying process.
7: Yeah.
5: All right, mustard. Do you guys put mustard in the fridge?
6: Yes. Absolutely.
5: Chocolate syrup we established. Maple syrup we established. Soy sauce.
7: Yes.
5: You put soy sauce in the fridge?
7: I do. Not the packets that you get from places if you order out, but yes.
6: I only put soy in the fridge after it's been opened.
7: Yes.
5: If soy sauce is left out of the fridge, it will begin to lose its freshness.
6: It's not as soy as it used to be.
5: Corn on the cob.
6: I put corn on the cob in the fridge. It stays in the freezer, I guess, really. I don't know, because I get the frozen corn on the cob. I can't tell you the last time I went to the produce section and got corn on the cob, you know, where you have to shuck it and get all the silk out of there. It's been a while. But yeah, when I do that, it goes in the fridge.
7: Yeah. The frozen kind, huh?
6: Yeah.
5: Lemons, oranges, and limes do not need to be put in the fridge.
7: I don't do that.
6: Well, I put my oranges in there yesterday. I guess I'll take them out. Maybe it's too late. Maybe you should just stay in
5: there. I kind of go with whatever they're doing at the market, mm-hmm. right? So if I buy a fruit and it's in a cold part of the produce section, it gets put in the it gets put in that spot.
6: That makes sense.
5: So if I buy apples, I do, but I like my apples cold.
6: Right. Mm. Crisper that way.
5: I just like them cold. Yeah. A room temperature apple doesn't do it for me.
6: What about a room temperature banana?
5: It's not a Friday without a room temperature banana, you know? But bananas are kept at room temperature.

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1: Nurse performs CPR on drunk raccoon passed out in dumpster. In Whitesburg, Kentucky, Misty Combs is being hailed as a hero. After she saved a young raccoon's life, she found it unconscious in a dumpster. It was full of rainwater on August 14th. Now, I think they're in Kentucky.
2: The raccoon or the dumpster was full of water?
1: The dumpster was full of rainwater. Yeah, Misty works as a nurse for the health department. She discovered the raccoon. It had consumed fermented peaches that were thrown out by the Kentucky Mist Moonshine Distillery. The peaches had been soaked in distilled alcohol for making the moonshine. And apparently the raccoon ate the peaches, then fell over drunk into the water. So Misty pulled the animal from the dumpster and performed compression-only CPR until water came from its mouth. Yeah. And Kentucky Fish and Wildlife transported the animal to a vet. And the raccoon recovered overnight and was released the very next day. I think that people love animals and they do almost anything for them. But to be honest, if I come across a dumpster and I see a raccoon, I'm assuming it's dead.
2: I'm staying away from it, just in general. I thought she was drunk. I thought she was coming out of the bar drunk.
1: No.
3: Sounds like it, given a coon CPR, being passed out. I mean, how drunk do you got to be to give a coon CPR?
1: Yeah.
2: Ooh, great question. pretty drunk.
1: Yeah.
3: I'm not doing it sober.
2: No.
3: Just let it go, man.
2: No. Why is this lady walking by dumpsters anyway?
3: Maybe she's a dumpster diver. She's looking for the next best treasure.
1: Could be. I don't know. What if it was a dog?
3: Well, she probably would have given mouth-to-mouth, too.
1: Right. Well, she did. It was compression-only CPR. But, if you saw a dog lying in a dumpster, unconscious, would that make a difference for you?
2: I don't think you're supposed to.
1: CPR?
2: You're not supposed to put your mouth on for CPR anymore. It's just chest compressions.
3: Okay.
2: If I remember correctly, I just think it's weird. A dog, I'd be like, okay, it's your pet.
1: Mm-hmm.
2: And her motherly instinct, okay.
1: I mean, she's a nurse, so I mean,
2: good. Well, nurses have never harmed anybody intentionally.
1: Right.
2: We do these attributes on people to try and make them sound better than they are. People make mistakes of all industries.
3: Right.
1: Yeah, for sure. A raccoon, I wouldn't have thought. In a dumpster, I'm thinking, it's dead.
3: Eh, I'm not. Coons live in dumpsters.
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9: Next. Hey, Alfie, what can I get for you?
10: Hey, Nora, just a nice latte, please. 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
10: Me? 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
1: Yesterday, we made a video ranking some bands and posted on our Instagram. Feel free to look for it, BMMS69, or on the TikTok account. And I just picked some bands. And we were asked on a scale of 1 to 10, the rankings of them.
2: Yeah.
1: And I guess I looked at it like, it is what it is. You don't have to like the Foo Fighters.
2: Right.
1: You don't have to like Greta Van Fleet. These are all some of the bands that we picked. Ghost, right? The last band, though, people had apparent problem with. So, going through them, the first one, and Lindsay went first, and her first one was Foo Fighters, and she gave Foo Fighters a 6. Would you like to add anything to that on why you gave them a 6?
3: Foo Fighters are good. It's just not my favorite. I mean, if I'm taking a road trip, I'm not going to make sure that I pack my Foo Fighters CD. You know, I'm just not. I hear them enough. So, yeah, that's it. I would I like to see Foo Fighters in concert? Sure. I'm not going to go out of my way to spend a bunch of money, though, on concert tickets to see them.
1: Yeah, I don't go see sixes.
3: Right, there you go.
1: I'm not wasting the time.
3: Right.
1: So I was actually kind of surprised at yours being a 6. Next was Greta Van Fleet, and you gave them a 4.
3: Yeah, I'm not big on my list. Not high up there.
1: Shinedown was next. You gave them a 7.
3: Seen them, love them.
1: So you went from 6 to and 7 is love.
3: Yeah.
1: Okay. Ghost, you gave a 6 too.
3: Mm-hmm.
1: Equal to what you gave
3: Foo Fighters.
2: Mm-hmm.
1: Interesting. And then Imagine Dragons, you gave a 9.
3: I love Imagine Dragons, and they're on my bucket list to see in concert. Yeah, since they started, I've been in love with Imagine Dragons.
1: Gimpy went next. Again, you can watch this video. It's on our Instagram and on our TikTok account. Foo Fighters, Gimpy, you gave a 7.
2: Yeah, much like Lindsay. I'm not a huge, huge fan. I like some of their music. I have never once owned a Foo Fighters CD, nor have I illegally downloaded any Foo Fighters music. Will I skip them if they pop up on a, hey, you might like this band? Maybe, maybe not. Just depends, I guess, on the song itself.
1: Greta Van Fleet was next for you, and you gave them a 5.
2: They're all right. They have a few good songs. They sound a lot like Led Zeppelin, which is what turned me on to them in the first place. I was like, well, that's interesting. They sound a lot like them. But as I listen to them more, it's just I'm not getting excited to when their songs come on. You know what I mean?
1: Shinedown, you gave an 8 to?
2: Yeah, I'd like to change that. I'd give them a 9 even, to be honest with you. If there's anything I've learned on the show, nobody gets a 10. You've got to be pretty goddamn good to get a 10.
1: I don't disagree. Maybe even a 9, to be honest.
2: Right. But I love Shinedown. I love that voice of Brent Smith and the sound of the band themselves. And I've met them several times, and they're awesome dudes. And it's just, looking back, it should have been a 9 for me. You know, I should have said a 9, but it caught off guard. So came up with the first one that came to mind. But I think they're solid. I think you're a solid-ass band.
1: Ghost, you gave a 3-2, which might shock some people.
2: Why? Why would that shock people?
1: Well, when they find out what you gave Imagine Dragons to, that number.
2: Ghost is another one that I've seen him a few times. Met Tobias Forge. He is a weirdo. Probably one of the strangest meet and greets that I've ever been a part of, you know? And their music is just all right. It's just all right. Do I have a favorite Ghost song. No, I don't. Rats is okay.
1: And then Imagine Dragons, you gave an almost similar response, and you gave them a 2.
2: They suck ass. They, I thought we were rating rock bands here, man.
1: They're a rock band.
2: Are they?
1: Of course they are.
2: Really? Because when I think of rock, I don't think Imagine Dragons.
1: Why not?
2: When I think of CHR, pop music, I would think of Imagine Dragons. I think they've got more of a feel for a pop type music than they are rock. And Radioactive is the only song that I know from them, and it's not the greatest. Let me look real quick. I don't think I have any Imagine Dragons saved in my music anywhere at all whatsoever.
1: In your personal music.
2: In my personal music.
1: Yeah, yes. I mean, you gave them a 2. I would be shocked if you did. Typically, people don't save 2s.
2: Yeah, I don't have a single. But you know, even those bands that, like, you know, they're all right. They've got the one great song. You're like, oh, yeah, this is a fantastic song. And that may be the only song that I ever listened to from that band, you know, but it's still great. Imagine Dragons doesn't even fall into that category for me.
1: What band would?
2: That to where they're like, they're all right, but there's just one song, you know, off the top of my head. I don't know. I couldn't think about
1: Coldplay? It. Coldplay?
2: I would have more than one Coldplay song probably in my music, more than just Yellow. You know, Coldplay, yeah. Definitely.
1: I would consider Imagine Dragons the American Coldplay.
2: Okay, I ain't hating that.
1: So then I had Foo Fighters at 8. They're easily one of the poster children of rock today. So every song they have is awesome. I don't care what he is as a person or what he's done. I think their music's really good. And for me, there's also that connection to, like, my childhood, our teenage years or whatever with Nirvana and stuff like that. Greta Van Fleet, 7. I think they're a breath of fresh air amongst other music that's out there right now. Shinedown is a solid 8 for sure. As Gimpy said, they're fun people. Mm-hmm. Their songs, I can play that. My kids sing the songs. Like, it just... I feel like it's safe rock music.
2: Right, yeah. Right.
1: It's the Jim Gaffigan of rock music.
2: Okay.
1: Jim Gaffigan's funny. He puts on a good show. You won't be disappointed. And you know, you can, you know, your mom will like it.
3: He's clean.
1: That's not a hate. Jim Gaffigan might be one of the funniest comedians today.
2: Yeah. I don't think I haven't come across a Shinedown song yet that I'm like, that's terrible.
1: I agree.
2: Seems like every one of them are good songs.
1: And if my radio career, Shinedown is a giant part of it through their years.
2: Okay, yeah.
1: Through having dinners with them, through them coming to patio parties, to playing shows for us. So maybe that's where that comes from. And the Ghost got a 6. I find them to be very tiring.
2: Okay.
1: We're not talking about their shows, by the way. Their music. I find it to be like, okay, I'm not going to mow the yard to Ghost.
3: Right.
2: What would you do to Ghost? Clean, maybe? No.
1: No. I think this is a great quantifier of a band.
2: All right.
1: Shinedown, I would work out to. 100%. I would mow the yard to. Yeah. I would clean to.
2: Yeah.
1: I would have on grilling.
2: Mm-hmm.
1: Ghost, I don't know what I would have on.
2: Right.
1: And their shows are fine. I think their shows are really entertaining. Mm. They're so, like, operatic.
2: Right.
1: That I don't know the right... Maybe if I'm smoking, maybe.
2: Even Greta Van Fleet, you can mow the lawn to, you clean the
1: work
2: house
1: out to.
2: Work out to, cook dinner to, because they got a certain little vibe when it comes to their music.
1: And then the last one was Imagine Dragons. And even when I was being honest.
2: You said your answer. I was like, really?
1: They're really good, dude.
2: I guess you can appreciate them in ways that I cannot.
1: Yeah. You can like bands like the Foo Fighters and Imagine Dragons. Your masculinity is fine.
2: Yeah, I'm sure.
1: I gave them an 8. And you all, I got kind of grilled on it, which is fine. But maybe I should have said an Ohio 8. Like,
2: what does that mean?
1: Well, you know, there's like California 8.
2: Right.
1: There's Iowa 8.
2: Right.
1: Now there's an Ohio 8.
2: She's kind of cute.
1: I saw Matt Rife say that. I was like, that's funny. But I like it. It's good. I have no, there's nothing to hate about it. Mm.

0: You're just playing music for Freddie Mercury.
1: Right.
0: That's like saying you don't like Queen or Halford. Like, what are you talking about?
1: Queen's another one. They just all right. I do have some Queen music in my personal music stash, but not a whole lot. And I'll get down to some Queen music, but not a whole lot. Chances of me skipping are higher, I think, as opposed to like some
0: other with your band. Feet?
1: No, like skipping this song. Bohemian Rhapsody, again, good skip.
0: I think it's weird to hear you say you don't like Imagine Dragons, but you like Mika.
1: Mika's got one song that I like.
0: Okay.
1: You know, and same way with Imagine Dragons, they just all right. Mika's just all right. He's got a song about fat chicks, and it's more funny than it is like, oh, this is my favorite song in the whole wide world.
0: Whoa, nobody said any of that.
1: I'm just saying. You're like, oh, you like this person too, but over this other band. Yeah, you know, they've got one song that I think is funny. Am I going to spend the $90 to go see Mika in concert? Probably not.
0: I don't feel like that was the question.
1: No, it's not. I'm just, you know, saying this is my level of why I like one band over another.
2: And when you say you'll skip Bohemian Rhapsody, I think the only reason why you're skipping it is because you've heard it so many times in your life.
1: Very well could be.
2: Not because it's a bad song or that you don't like it.
1: Listen, they're talented. I'm not hating on them like I hate on the Beatles. You know what I mean? That band's a very talented band. Again, though, this just, you know, they got a few songs that I like. That's about it.
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10: Next. Hey, Alfie, what can I get for you?
11: Hey, Nora, just a nice latte, please. How was your weekend?
10: Not bad, thanks. Mainly working here. You?
11: Me? Well, I was battling gods in the afterlife realm, and after lunch, I fought mercenaries. Ooh, could I get oat milk with that latte, please?
10: Yeah, of course.
11: And then Sunday was mostly fighting supervillains. So a pretty

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5: Border Patrol seizes over 700 pounds of bologna. This comes out of the Mexican border.
6: I love this story.
5: Where this woman, she's a U.S. citizen, and she was crossing the border. She's 43, and they went ahead and searched her. And that's when they're like, do you have anything you're bringing back with you? And she's like, yeah, I've got a cooked meal. And they're like, I don't know, let's go ahead and search her anyway. These dogs are going crazy. So they searched her, and they found 748 pounds of bologna throughout 40 different rolls. Now, it's Mexican bologna. And you're like, what's wrong with Mexican bologna?
7: There's a difference.
5: How come we can't bring Mexican bologna into America? And I guess it's because Mexican bologna is made from pork and has the potential for introducing foreign animal diseases to the U.S. pork industry. That's why they're like, we don't take kindly to your Mexican bologna around here.
6: You got my attention, though.
7: Yeah.
5: Right?
6: I kind of want to try some Mexican bologna. I don't even like bologna.
5: Yeah, so they continue searching the car, and they found 280 boxes of prescription drugs, including opioids and muscle relaxers. Oh, by the way, they found $7,600 in concealed cash. So they went ahead. They seized all that. They fined the woman $1,000. They say the bologna was seized and destroyed, i.e. the border agents had a lot of sandwiches
6: right.
5: that day.
6: Yeah. Meanwhile, the cookout the border agents had was on fleek.
5: For real.
7: Barbecue
5: bologna for everyone. Mm. And they say the drugs, cash, and the vehicle was also seized.
6: Yeah. I'm sure it's the first time she's ever crossed over the border with that stuff.
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5: Intercepted!

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We're getting down to the nitty-gritty in this Pokes game. I got one eye on that, one eye on this. I got to see how it's going to end. It's an unbelievable game in Stillwater. Maybe the Ducks can't handle the heat. It's Nirvana.

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They broke their losing streak with a win over Oregon in steamy hot Stillwater. They're going to be partying all night long. What a night!

0: the Sooners. But also the Ducks. Their cage got rattled. They came to Stillwater and got worked by Drew Mestemaker and the boys. Biggest win ever, possibly, maybe ever, for the Pokes. What a day. What a day. We are KMOD.
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0: break that is Disturbed. I'm Josh. We are KMOD. 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
8: 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Shine bright with Stitch and Angel. Strike a pose with Nick and Judy from Zootopia 2.

pastamaker, right? I think we can agree with that, right? What a day. What a day for the Pokes. They're happy in Stillwater. They're hot and they're sweaty. And it took a while because of the delay, but it happened. We witnessed it with our own eyes. Good job, Pokes. Got Linkin Park now on

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I am Josh. We are KMOD, and I can make every one of these songs about OSU. Like, hey, they didn't back down, huh? It's Tom Petty.

0: life. That is Evanescence. We are KMOD. I am Josh. Don't forget. And I know it's hard to think about right now, or maybe it's easier to think about. 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

Josh Nails, Headline a Hole. 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